0: King and Country. 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
1: Hey friend, I'm Lacey. You know, I love gardening, and this year it's my 7th year of gardening, but I actually have failed. I didn't plant this year, and I will next year, but this year was just a lot. But if you think about a seed, it doesn't fight to grow. It just rests in the soil, quiet, hidden. But over time, it breaks open, life bursting through the darkness. And maybe that's where you are right now. Maybe you're buried or feel forgotten or waiting. But God sees, friend, and He's growing something even in the dark. The Bible says, unless a grain of wheat falls to the ground and dies, it remains alone. Even where you are now, God is working.
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0: Travis Chapman, Dive.
1: Hey friend, I'm Lacey. I just want to say to all the parents out there, you're doing a great job. 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So my kids, sometimes they're fighting, okay? Let me just be honest. 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He'll give you what you need. 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
1: Hey guys, Phil Wickham here. I've got a brand new song out called It Really Is Amazing Grace. I love this song so much. This man named John Newton, in the middle of a storm, he cried out to God, saying, God, if you help me, I give my life to you. And little by little, he understood what that prayer meant. He gave his life to Jesus, and Jesus changed his life. He went on to become a pastor and a minister. It's a testament to the grace of God at work in someone's life. We all are in need of God's grace, and that's why I think this song's connected with so many people over the years. It's a joy to be a small part of the huge story of this song, and I invite you all to sing it out with me. It Really Is Amazing Grace.

0: Wickham and Crowder. It really is Amazing Grace.
1: Hey friend, I'm Lacey. God does not change. We've heard that. And that truth might feel small until your world starts spinning. In the world that constantly shifts and seasons that rise and fall, He is the same. His character doesn't change. His promises don't wobble. You can anchor your soul in Him and never fear being swept away. The Bible says, "For I, the Lord, do not change." Lord, thank you for being our steady anchor, our peace in the storm, our calm in the chaos.

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0: After studying God's word, I've had a sobering thought. We know that God is offended by people who don't even pretend to be godly, such as adulterers, fornicators, abortionists, pornographers. But it seems that God's even more offended by unbroken religious people, those whose spiritual looking outside covers a proud, unteachable spirit. Jesus had strong words for such people. "Woe to you, hypocrites! For you are like whitewashed tombs, which indeed appear beautiful outwardly, but inside are full of dead men's bones and all uncleanness." I think proud, hypocritical Christians have done more damage to the church than any unbeliever. By looking down on others as less spiritual, we're missing the heart of the gospel and the grace of Christ. So, whether you're a thief and adulterer or a whitewashed tomb, remember, the grace of God is available to those who lay down their pride and come to Him with a repentant heart. With Seeking Him, I'm Nancy DeMoss Wagamuth.
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Hey friend, I'm Lacey. There is a line in Job 26 that stops me every time. It says, "These are but the outer fringe of his works. How faint the whisper we hear of him. Who then can understand the thunder of his power?" You know, we marvel at sunsets and oceans and thunderstorms, and yet these are the fringes. If his whisper stirs us this much, imagine what his full glory sounds like. 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Thank you, Lord. 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

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Stay hydrated, friend.

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KVNE, hey friend, I'm Lacey. In Luke chapter 5, it tells us that Peter fished all night long and caught nothing. And Jesus says, put out into deep water and let down the nets. And this moment is important, not because he filled the nets, he did fill the nets, but because Peter obeyed. There's a kind of faith that shows up when we're tired, when nothing is working, when all signs say, give up. And it says, because you say so, I will. Lord, I will.

0: perfectly.
1: Micah Tyler, perfectly.
2: Hey friend, I'm Lacey. In Psalm 27, David says, I would have lost heart unless I had believed that I would see the goodness of the Lord in the land of the living. Wow. Right here in this life, there is goodness still. Beauty still. Hope still. God isn't just preparing heaven for us. He's revealing heaven through us right now.

0: You know what Almighty God does? He wants to heal your family. That would delight Him. He's looking for us to respond and be obedient and, if necessary, deny ourselves.
1: Here's Steve Farrar on Focus on the Family Minute, encouraging men to choose to follow God's lead and greatly bless their wife and kids in the process.
0: Let's be those men, guys. Let's be those men. You guys with boys at home, you do the job. You love them, you love your wife. 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You be a man of God in integrity. You don't live one way at church and another way at home. They need to see the truth. Model at home as you follow Christ.
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7: Hey, I'm Ryan Stevenson, and this is the story behind my new song, This I Know. This song was born out of that tension that we all feel, believing that God is good while living in a world that's unpredictable and sometimes painfully unfair. It doesn't ignore the hurt or try to rush past the questions. Instead, it sits in the uncertainty and chooses to trust the goodness of God anyway. Faith isn't pretending that everything's okay, but it's placing your weight on God's faithfulness when nothing else feels steady. And the same hands that allow the storms are the same hands that hold us through it. I gotta

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2: 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I've got a powerful story to share with you tonight. Be sure and stay till the end. You won't regret it.
3: It was the 1940s or so when there was a professor who was in England. His name was Professor Orr. He taught theology at a university there. He decided to take some of his theology students on an excursion, a field trip, so to speak. And one of the places that they visited was the Epworth Rectory, which would have been the home, the living place, the study place of one of the great reformers of the church. His name was John Wesley. A lot of that foundational theology was crafted by reformers like John Wesley. So John Wesley would study, he would teach, he would preach, he would pray that revival would spread out, not only in England, but he prayed for it here in our country, that revival would break out. He and others like him ushered in prayer, some of the great revivals that swept through America in the early 1900s, where people in mass were coming to know Jesus Christ as Lord. Revival broke out in a way that has made the history books that we still look back on now and recognize the fire of God's Spirit that spread during that time period. Professor Orr walked the students up to the second floor where the most intimate quarters of John Wesley would have been, his bedroom. And as they all filed into the room, one of them noticed as they got around the far side of the bed that there were two small patches, well-worn patches in the carpet fibers of the floor. Professor Orr explained that it is said that those two patches were the actual places where every single morning, not for a minute or two, but for several hours on end, John Wesley would plant his knees right beside his bed. And he had prayed so long and so hard for revival that his knees had actually imprinted themselves onto the floor as he prayed for revival. And after a few moments, they left the room. They went downstairs. They all got on the bus to go to the next location. Professor Orr stood at the front of the bus, counted the students to make sure everybody was there, and he realized one was missing. He walked back into the house, walked up the stairs. Professor Orr stood at the front of the bus, counted the students to make sure everybody was there.

the bed, he put his hand on the shoulder of the student, and he said, "It's time to go." And rising from his knees, Billy Graham went and joined the rest of the students on the bus that day. And then God did it again.

0: Sasha Layton, Into the Sea. 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
1: KVNE, hey friend, I'm Lacey with you one more time tonight. Thank you for hanging out with me. Father, I lift up my friend on the other end of this signal tonight as they get ready to end this day. 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I pray they would know your love. And Lord, for the one who is driving or working, who has a long night ahead of them, would you protect them and strengthen them as only you can? 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Until tomorrow, friend, I hope you have a good night.

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0: I made it.
1: KVNE. Hey, I'm your friend Fletch, and this next one from Sidewalk Prophets called Father Let It Be. The first time I ever heard it, I knew I was going to be in love with it. Just instantly. Just one of those songs now that every time it comes on, I just crank it up and just worship. 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
1: You're already there.
2: And this next one from Katie Nicole is called Have Your Way. 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
1: Matthew West, good.
2: Hey, did you know that God's still working in situations that seem silent? 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Lord, please help us to trust you the way you deserve.

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3: Dr. Gary Chapman with a Love Language Minute.
2: I know that's hard to believe when you're hurt by exploding words, but it is true. Your spouse is an extremely valuable person, a person deeply loved by Christ. Of course, their verbally abusive behavior saddens the heart of God as it does your own, but their abusive behavior does not distract from their worth. If you can focus on their worth rather than their abuse, perhaps you can be God's instrument for bringing help. The wife who says, "I've been thinking about us. I know the good qualities that are in you. Sometimes I lose that vision when I'm hurt by your verbal attacks, but I know the kind of man you are, and I believe in that man." She is giving him what all of us need, someone who believes in us. This has powerful potential for motivating positive changes in his behavior.
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0: McDonald. 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
1: You know, I know somebody listening tonight needs this reminder that you are not forgotten. The Lord knows your name. That's what Isaiah 43 says. That's not my opinion. It says, I have called you by name. You are mine. The Lord loves you more than you can imagine.

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1: KVNE. Hey, I'm your friend Fletch, and the older I get, the more I just kind of observe. I realize that sometimes courage looks quiet. 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Be strong and courageous, right? 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
1: This next one from Ben Fuller is called Who I Am, and it has quickly become one of my favorite songs and something I'm really trying to instill in my three little girls, that the dresses that they wear don't make them beautiful. Instead, who they are is determined by our Creator. And this song says, I'm a child of the Most High God, and the Most High God is for me. It's who I am in the eyes of the Father, who I am, His love set free.

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0: Colin alone.
1: Hey, and you've got KVNE. What's going on with you? Tell me why you listen.
2: It means a lot. It's something I really enjoy listening to when I'm going down the street, when I'm enraged and I leave my house and I turn the radio station on, and it gives me peace. It gives me patience. It calms me down. It makes me feel a sense of relief. And I just love listening to the songs. That's my station now. I love the music. And I just want to thank y'all.
1: Amen. Well, we sure do appreciate you. Thank you for reaching out. 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
1: KVNE, the voice of encouragement. Hey, I'm your friend Fletch. Just want to remind you that God doesn't waste hard seasons. Even now, He's shaping something beautiful in your life. In all things, God works all things together for good, for those called according to His will and His purpose. Thank you, Lord. I can't.

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1: All right, got a new one from Elevation Rhythm here. If you haven't heard it, really think you're going to like it. If you have heard it, be surprised if you don't like it. And here's Washed, Elevation Rhythm, right here on KVNE. Thanks for worshiping with us.

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0: Hey, what do you say we take 60 seconds to dive into God's Word together? Got our sweet friend, Tara Lee Cobble, with the God Shot.
1: May grace and peace be multiplied to you in the knowledge of God and of Jesus our Lord. 2 Peter 1:2. Not long before he died, Peter wrote this letter, probably from prison in Rome, to Christians who were facing persecution and maybe even their own martyrdom. This is the opening of his letter, and a lot of it is centered around the ways God's grace shows up in our lives. In biblical terms, grace isn't an excuse to sin. It's God's work in our lives as an agent of change, moving us beyond where we are. Charles Spurgeon said it this way, "Grace is the mother and nurse of holiness, not the apologist of sin." Peter says, the more we know God, the more we will know his grace and the more we will feel his peace. Where do you lack peace today? Where do you need his grace to empower change in you? Lean in. Draw near to know him. He's where the joy is. To listen to the God Shot again or share it with friends, go to kvne.com and click the God Shot link.
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1: Hey, big shout out to our music crew for helping us add that one. That's Matt Hammett. We've got several other new ones that you've been hearing, and we'd love to have your help. Yeah, you can join the music crew. And when I say the more the merrier, I mean it. Like, we don't have a cap on that. So you can sign up for the music crew. 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

0: Who am I that the Lord of all the earth would care to know my name? 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
3: Hey guys, Phil Wickham here. I've got a brand new song out called It Really Is Amazing Grace. 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This man named John Newton, in the middle of a storm, he cried out to God, saying, God, if you help me, I give my life to you. 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We all are in need of God's grace, and that's why I think this song's connected with so many people over the years. It's a joy to be a small part of the huge story of this song, and I invite you all to sing it out with me. It Really Is Amazing Grace.

0: 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It really is amazing grace.
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1: Does your girl recite affirmations each day? Common affirmations include I am statements like I am capable. 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And beyond just sounding good, affirmations can actually help create good in your girl's brain. 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Affirmations can remind your girl who she is and what she's capable of doing, and why she's important. Of course, since God knows His people and our needs, the Bible is full of affirmations. Words like beloved, chosen, valuable, precious, and friend. Set out on a biblical scavenger hunt to discover reminders of who God made her to be.
0: We are all called to raise up the next generation of Christian leaders. Learn more about empowering girls at raisinggodlygirls.com.
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0: Father, thank you for your peace that surpasses all understanding in every circumstance.
1: Hey, I'm Ryan Stevenson, and this is the story behind my new song, This I Know. This song was born out of that tension that we all feel, believing that God is good while living in a world that's unpredictable and sometimes painfully unfair. It doesn't ignore the hurt or try to rush past the questions. Instead, it sits in the uncertainty and chooses to trust the goodness of God anyway. Faith isn't pretending that everything's okay, but it's placing your weight on God's faithfulness when nothing else feels steady. And the same hands that allow the storms are the same hands that hold us through it. I gotta

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2: Hey, I'm John Reddick, and I want to tell you a little bit about my new song, Holding On. Praise God. We all find ourselves in these spaces where we want to give God our entire hearts, and these obstacles are sometimes in the way, and it's hard, it's heavy, it's complicated. But we still serve a God who's big enough and strong enough and able enough to be able to hold these things that we're struggling holding. 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
1: 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Avoiding only makes things worse. My research clearly shows that stepfamily couples who are struggling are much more likely to avoid their issues, which just builds resentment. But healthy couples deal with problems as they arise, and they take seriously the process of solving those problems together. I had to learn that skill, and boy, has it helped my marriage. You know, all couples have conflict. The question is it managing you, or are you managing it? For Family Life Blended, I'm Ron Deal.
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1: Hi, I'm Mark Gothier with CRU and Making Your Life Count. Dr. Douglas Small says we have reached a point where only God can bring true restoration.
2: 35% is the latest poll I saw that are completely disassociated with faith in any way. But here's the deal. They've never known the true faith. They've never heard the true gospel. You know the stories now of young millennials and Gen Z showing up in churches to say, I've never been in a church before. Tell me what to do. Tell me where to go. So in a sense, this is not a post-Christian culture we're working with. It's a pre-Christian culture, and they're hungry for something only Christ can provide.
1: This is not the end of the story. It is an open door. 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
3: Hey guys, Phil Wickham here. I've got a brand new song out called It Really Is Amazing Grace. I love this song so much. This man named John Newton, in the middle of a storm, he cried out to God, saying, God, if you help me, I give my life to you. 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
1: Hi, I'm John Sorensen, president of Evangelism Explosion International, and you're listening to Share Life Today. Whose responsibility is it to share the gospel? Well, most Christians say it's the pastor's job to lead people to the Lord. But when Jesus commissioned his disciples before ascending into heaven, he wasn't only talking to pastors. He was directing all believers to go and make disciples of all the nations. This is what Union 3 Church in Alabama undeniably believes. And it caused Pastor Joey Hanner to start training his congregation on how to share their faith using Evangelism Explosion. Hanner said, "There's nothing within 15 miles of us, but EE helped us be mindful of the urgency." And now, members from the church gather each Sunday to go out and share the gospel. And because of this, the church began baptizing more than 100 new believers each month and focused on intentional discipleship. And the end result is a community changed. Want to learn how to share your faith? Visit us online at sharelife.today.
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2: Hey, I'm John Reddick, and I want to tell you a little bit about my new song, Holding On, Praise God. We all find ourselves in these spaces where we want to give God our entire hearts, and these obstacles are sometimes in a way, and it's hard, it's heavy, it's complicated. But we still serve a God who's big enough and strong enough and able enough to be able to hold these things that we're struggling holding. So that's what this song is. This song is us handing over these things to God and remembering that God is holding on to us. So we honor Him, we love Him, we worship Him, we praise God.

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1: Yeah.
2: Well, I can't think of one that just stays in my mind, but I tell you what, I can remember when the TV would go off at 10 or 11 o'clock at night.
1: Yeah, and they'd have the national anthem?
2: Yes, I think it was Blue Angels or whatever they would fly over to, you know, and the flag would wave. You're not that old.
1: Oh, yes, I am. I'm sorry.
2: I do not believe.

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0: Here on KVNE, I'm David Wolin with Haven Today, inviting you to anchor your day in God's Word. Do you see yourself as a generous person? In 2 Corinthians, Paul reflects on this part of the Christian life. God has been so generous with us in Christ, so why wouldn't we also be generous people? It's more than financial. However, what we do with our money tends to be a litmus test of our hearts. Hear how the Apostle Paul talks about this in 2 Corinthians chapter 8. He says, "We are taking pains to do what is right, not only in the eyes of the Lord, but also in the eyes of man." Here he's talking about his call to generosity. This involves our time, our talent, and treasure, honoring the Lord, and caring for the needs of others. 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
2: I'm not old enough to remember this, but I remember my mom talking about it. They would go to McDonald's and they would sing Big Mac, Filet of Fish, Quarter Pounder, French Fries, Icy Coke, Six Shakes, Sundaes, and Apple Pie.
1: Wow.
2: And they would get a free Big Mac.
1: Wow. That's pretty good. Very well done. And it stuck with you all these years.

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3: His divine power has granted to us all things that pertain to life and godliness through the knowledge of him who called us to his own glory and excellence. 2 Peter 1:3. Did you know that you have all you need to live a godly life? If you know Jesus, then you have his Spirit living in you, equipping you with everything you need to love and honor God. God never asks you to do something he doesn't empower you to do. And when it comes to life and godliness, he has empowered us through the presence of his Spirit in us. How comforting to know that we're not left to do this in our own strength. You don't have to pull yourself up by your bootstraps and muscle your way through. And the more you know him, the more his power will be evident to you. He does the doing, and he does it for his own glory and excellence, which is for your joy, because he's where the joy is. To listen to the God Shot again or share it with friends, go to kvne.com and click the God Shot link.

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2: Hey, Mike.
1: Yeah.
2: You know y'all are talking about the jingles, right?
1: Yeah.
2: There's only one that nobody called in and said anything about.
1: There's probably several, but yeah, which one you got?
2: The Band-Aid. I saw a Band-Aid brand because Band-Aid stuck on me.
1: Yeah, go ahead and sing that for me.
2: I just did.
1: No, I want to hear the tune. I don't want you to say it. I want you to sing it. That's how you qualify for the prize. Oh, wait, there is no prize. So
2: oh,
1: I guess there's much less incentive for you to go ahead and sing it.
2: I'm stuck on Band-Aid because Band-Aid stuck on me.
1: There you go. That's what we're looking for. That's how we play our jingle game.
3: 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We have a winner.

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1: 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It's Mike and Carrie. 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

0: You've already won.
1: KVNA with Mike and Carrie. When you know you're addicted to coffee, you have a picture of your coffee mug on your coffee mug. That's one person.
2: Wow, that is so good.
1: Why would you have that?
2: That's funny.
1: You ski uphill. I don't understand what that means. Your wife's name is Coffee Mate. Come on. That's not even really.
2: That is excellent. Your wife's name or your husband's name is Coffee Mate.
1: Your lips
2: mate.
1: Are stuck in the sipping position. Yeah, that's kind of unattractive. And finally, you don't get mad. You get steamed.
2: I'm going to get you a coffee mug with a picture of your coffee mug on it for Christmas.
1: So you're saying I just might be addicted to coffee.
2: Are you kidding me? Absolutely.
1: Somebody say coffee.

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1: KVNE, it's music about Jesus, pointing you to Jesus. Hoping that you'll stay tuned today and be encouraged by the music and the message. And sometimes on Thursdays, we like the flashback. And remember, like a little history lesson. Like, remember before there was internet, before iPhones, all we had was TV. First world problems.
2: Some of us. Some of us didn't even have that. My husband's family was the first family on their block to have color TV.
1: Wow.
2: Yeah. That's how old he is. I'm sorry. He's like 7 years older. He's not that bad.
1: He's actually younger than me, so thank you.
2: Oh, sorry.
1: And I remember that when color TV really was, it was a big special feature. It was like when they promote a show, they'd say, combat in color.
2: In color.
1: Yeah, it was a big deal.
2: Now, see, I'm a little bit younger than you, and I remember the first VCR. I remember when my dad brought home this big, giant box.
1: It's a big deal.
2: And unfortunately, he brought home a beta versus the other kind. The betas kind of didn't last.
1: Yeah.
2: It was the other kind. I can't remember what they're called. But the first movie was Ghostbusters. First movie I ever saw there on a VCR.
1: Go. Boy, that is a long time ago.
2: And it is.
1: If you Google the commercials, a long, long time ago, they made a bigger deal out of the commercials. They were longer.
2: Mm-hmm.
1: I mean, some of the commercials were like a minute long. I mean, the theme music even.
2: Yeah.
1: I looked up Rice Krispies, and you probably can remember.
3: Clap, crack, clap, Rice Krispies.
1: There's that. But they had a whole song. I mean, Snap did his verse, and then Crackle did his verse, and then Pop did his verse. And we'll post that. You can take a look at that.
2: Yeah, definitely those jingles stick in your head. Snap, Crackle, Pop is one of them. I remember, I'm an 80s girl, so I remember, you know, the jingles from the 80s. They just kind of stick out in your mind. How about, I Don't Want to Grow Up, I'm a Toys R Us Kid. Remember
1: that's right,
2: that one?
1: Yeah.
2: Now I'm going to think of that all morning.
1: Mommy, wow, I'm a

0: Hi, KVNE.
1: Hey, I was calling about the jingles from the past.
2: Yeah.
1: Oh, man, the 60s had a lot of great ones. Rice-a-roni. I remember when I was a kid.
2: The San Francisco treat.
1: Rice-a-roni. The San Francisco treat. Rice-a-roni.
0: The flavor can't be beat.
1: Yeah. And it's an easy spaghetti you can eat with a spoon. Uh-oh, SpaghettiOs.
0: Woo! Yeah, now we're talking.
1: Oh, I know it. See, I love pasta way back then.
0: Wow, that was incredible.
2: Thanks for taking us back.
1: Of course. It's so much fun.

0: Christian Worship and Brandon Lake. I know a name.
1: Hey, Gresham, we appreciate you. Thanks for making KVNE your voice of encouragement.

0: Winans, goodness of God.
1: The next time you fear the future, rejoice in the Lord's sovereignty. Rejoice in what He has accomplished. Rejoice that He is able to do what you cannot do. This is Max Lucado. Fill your mind with thoughts of God. He is the Creator who is blessed forever, Romans 1:25. He is the same yesterday, today, and forever, Hebrews 13:8. His years will never end, Psalm 102:27. He is King, Supreme Ruler, Absolute Monarch, and Overlord of all history. An arch of His eyebrow and a million angels will pivot and salute. Every throne is a footstool to His. Every crown is papier-mâché next to His. He consults no advisors. He needs no Congress. He reports to no one. He is in charge. Sovereignty gives the saint the inside track to peace. Others see the problem of the world and wring their hands. We see the problems of the world and bend our knees. This is Max Lucado.
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7: 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Mike and Carrie, thankful to be with you today.
8: I'm thankful to be with people like you who recognize that people are just trying to say hello when they say, "How's everything going?"
7: Sure.
8: I have trouble communicating with people. When somebody says, "How's everything going?" I don't know how to answer that because everything's not great. Everything's not bad.
7: But I don't think people want to know the depths of your soul.
8: Really?
7: I think they just want to say, "Hey, how's it going?"
8: See, I have a degree in communication. I work in communication and I can't communicate with people.
7: Now, sometimes somebody will sit down and say, "Really, Mike, tell me what's going on. How's it going?"
8: Yeah.
7: But I think in general, it's like, "Hey, what's up?" It's not too deep.
8: This morning, a little light came on. I believe it was God. I don't have to get it. I don't have to change that about myself. I just have to change the way I look at me because we're all made in God's image.
7: That's right.
8: And so are you.

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2: KVNE, it's Mike and Carrie. We have cats. Now, they all basically get along, but I think they're in conspiracy. I think they're all out
3: against
2: to get me.
3: Against you?
2: Yeah, I believe they're hoping to take me away someday.
3: Why is that?
2: They're just slowly driving me crazy. We have a walk-in closet, and if you're not careful, one of them will get in there, and he likes to climb around and just be mischievous. Mm-hmm. Well, if you don't watch, you'll close him in there. I mean, we've come in at the end of the day, and the cat's been in there all day. They're fine. I don't want to get any calls from
3: animal
2: rights people.
3: Now, let me make sure I understand this. The cat gets locked in the closet, but you think the cat's out to get you.
2: Absolutely.

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2: It feels like you're right there having a conversation. 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
1: Yeah.
0: Here's one that goes back a little bit. Libby, Libby, Libby on the label, label, label.
1: Oh!
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1: I
2: table,
1: love
2: table.
1: It.
2: This is Libby's, Libby's, Libby's on the label, label, label. And I don't remember the rest.
1: You're going to think of that all day long.
2: Wow, I just got a rush. 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
1: Libby, Libby, Libby on the label, label, label. Oh, bye.

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0: KVNE, Mike and Carrie. Scientists left stunned after discovering a man in France was living a normal life with 90% of his brain missing.
1: Where did it go?
0: These jokes almost write themselves. Despite this, he functions well. Mm-hmm. He's employed, he's married, he's raising two
1: children.
0: That's
1: amazing.
0: With only mild intellectual impairment, neurologists are amazed by how well he performs.
1: Maybe we don't need all that brain stuff. I don't know.
0: He goes by Uncle Frank.
1: Hi, KVNE.
2: Harry Parsons.
1: Yes?
2: It's Mike's Uncle Frank.
1: Uncle Frank? Really? Mike's talked about you for years. I didn't know that you were a real person.
2: I get that a lot. Listen, I really like your show.
1: Well, thank you.
2: But I think you could do a lot better for a co-host.
1: Well, I like Mike a lot, and the listeners...
2: Oh, what do they know? Do you know he wet his bed till he was 13?
1: Oh, Uncle Frank, I don't think you should...
2: He's so dumb, he has to go to a dressing room to change his mind.
1: Now, Uncle Frank, really?
2: The boy's got an intellectual agility of a small soap dish. Now, let me tell you what this show really needs.
1: Let me guess. Uncle Frank?
2: Bingo.

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1: It keeps me motivated. It helps me every day.
2: It's everywhere that I go, so it's awesome.
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1: KVNE, Mike and Carrie in the morning. We're talking about the old commercials that you remember from a long time ago. It amazes me that I can't remember driving to work this morning, but I can remember a commercial jingle from 50 years ago. It was the one of them that we haven't talked about yet is the Frito Bandito.
2: I don't think I know what that is.
1: It was from like 1967 to 1971. This little cartoon guy would say, I am the Frito Bandito. I mean,
2: was it like Frito-Lay? Or
1: Frito corn chips.
2: Okay.
1: And he would brag brazenly about stealing corn chips. And even as a child, I can remember thinking, now why are we celebrating this guy when he's admitting to being a stealer?
2: He's the Frito Bandito.
1: So it's kind of damaged me for life.

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1: Do you have any of the Frito Bandito pencil erasers?
0: I may have. It's foggy for me now. I don't remember that specific.
1: They had little rubber Frito Bandito figurines that had a hole in them, and it was a pencil eraser. And you stuck them on your pencil, and they had them all different colors.

0: 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Reason.
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2: KVNE, Mike and Carrie, we're talking babies. And babies that are born in June, July, and August tend to grow up to be healthier than those born in the winter.
3: Really?
2: It's alleged that maybe more exposure to the sun during pregnancy, baby's exposure to vitamin D, creates a more healthy environment in the womb.
3: I have a July baby.
2: Summer babies tend to be slightly heavier at birth than babies born in the winter.
3: Really?
2: This is just generally speaking, overall. Uh-huh. Babies born in June, July, August, taller as adults than winter babies.
3: All right.
2: And I don't know about all that.
3: I know they have hotter birthday parties.
2: That's what I was going
3: to
2: say.
3: You ever been to a birthday party outside in
2: summer
3: July?
2: Summer babies are definitely hotter. That's that much we know.
3: Yeah. I'm cool.

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3: Sure.
2: She would like to hear the Chick-fil-A song.
1: Wow, I love that.
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1: What's your granddaughter's name?
2: Her name is Brynn.
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0: Revelation song.
1: KVNA with Mike and Carrie. When you know you're addicted to coffee, you have a picture of your coffee mug on your coffee mug. That's one person.
2: Wow, that is so good.
1: Why would you have that?
2: That's funny.
1: You ski uphill. I don't understand what that means. Your wife's name is Coffee Mate. Come on. No, that's not even realistic.
2: That is excellent. Your wife's name or your husband's name is Coffee Mate.
1: Your lips
2: mate.
1: Are stuck in the sipping position. Yeah, that's kind of unattractive. And finally, you don't get mad, you get steamed.
2: That's what I'm going to get you a coffee mug with a picture of your coffee mug on it for Christmas.
1: So you're saying I just might be addicted to coffee.
2: Are you kidding me? Absolutely.
1: Somebody say coffee.

0: hope, 'cause there's a God.
1: Mary Claire, There's a God.
2: One encouraging song after another.
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1: KVNA, it's music about Jesus, pointing you to Jesus. Hoping that you'll stay tuned today and be encouraged by the music and the message. And sometimes on Thursdays, we like the flashback and remember, like a little history lesson. Like, remember before there was internet, before iPhones, all we had was TV. First world problems.
2: Some of us. Some of us didn't even have that. My husband's family was the first family on their block to have color TV.
1: Wow.
2: Yeah. That's how old he is. I'm sorry. He's like 7 years old. He's actually, not that bad.
1: He's actually younger than me, so thank you.
2: Oh, sorry. And
1: I remember that when color TV really was, it was a big special feature. It was like when they promote a show, they'd say, combat in color.
2: In color.
1: Yeah, it was a big deal.
2: Now, see, I'm a little bit younger than you, and I remember the first VCR. I remember when my dad brought home this big, giant box.
1: It's a big deal.
2: And unfortunately, he brought home a beta versus the other kind. The betas kind of didn't last.
1: Yeah.
2: It was the other kind. I can't remember what they're called. But the first movie was Ghostbusters. First movie I ever saw there on a VCR.
1: Boy, that is a long time ago.
2: And it is.
1: If you Google the commercials, a long, long time ago, they made a bigger deal out of the commercials. They were longer.
2: Mm-hmm.
1: I mean, some of the commercials were like a minute long. I mean, the theme music even.
2: Yeah.
1: I looked up Rice Krispies, and you probably can remember.
3: Clap, clap, Rice Krispies.
1: There's that. But they had a whole song. I mean, Snap did his verse, and then Crackle did his verse, and then Pop did his verse. And we'll post that. You can take a look at that.
2: Yeah, definitely those jingles stick in your head. Snap, Crackle, Pop is one of them. I remember, I'm an 80s girl, so I remember, you know, the jingles from the 80s. They just kind of stick out in your mind. How about, I Don't Want to Grow Up, I'm a Toys R Us Kid. Remember
1: that's
2: that
1: right,
2: one?
1: Yeah.
2: Now I'm going to think of that all morning.
1: Mommy, wow, I'm a big kid now.

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1: Hey guys, Phil Wickham here. I've got a brand new song out called It Really Is Amazing Grace. I love this song so much. This man named John Newton, in the middle of a storm, he cried out to God, saying, God, if you help me, I give my life to you. And little by little, he understood what that prayer meant. He gave his life to Jesus, and Jesus changed his life. He went on to become a pastor and a minister. It's a testament to the grace of God at work in someone's life. We all are in need of God's grace, and that's why I think this song's connected with so many people over the years. It's a joy to be a small part of the huge story of this song, and I invite you all to sing it out with me. It Really Is Amazing Grace.

0: Wickham and Crowder. It really is Amazing Grace.
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2: Is this KVNA?
1: Yeah.
2: I have a jingle for you this morning.
1: Oh, good. Tell me.
2: My baloney has a first name. It's O-S-C-A-R. My baloney has a second name. It's M-A-Y-E-R.
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1: It was supposed to be her song. Three.

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1: Thanks to Bannister Plumbing and Air for being our Ministry Impact sponsor.
5: Morning, it's Mike and Carrie. Hope you've had your coffee this morning, or at least a smile today.
6: God's working the situation. Romans 8 says, "We know in all things God works for the good of those who love Him, who are called according to His purpose."

0: Hey, VNA with Mike and Carrie. And we talk from time to time about the aging process. We're all getting older, obviously.
1: Speak for yourself.
0: Yeah, I don't know. I don't know when the official aging starts, the lamenting begins. Like, I'm getting old. You don't hear 18-year-olds saying it usually.
1: I feel like it was when I, well, I don't even want to say my age.
0: Does it start when you're 30?
1: A few years ago.
0: It's all relative, right? I mean, you may truly feel the process and genuinely lament some aches and pains. And, you know, we all go through it at some level.
1: Sure.
0: Just don't say it to a person older than you.
1: That's right.
0: Because there's always somebody older, right?
1: That's true.
0: In fact, unless you're the oldest person in the world, keep it to yourself, I think.

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1: It's ringing a bell. Help me.
2: The world looks mighty good to me. Tootsie Rolls are all I see. Whatever it is, I think I see. Becomes a Tootsie Roll to me.
1: Ladies and gentlemen, this segment brought to you by...
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2: When I had the idea for Make It Well, it came from wrestling with the hymn, It Is Well, that, you know, I've sang all my life for funerals and stuff like that. It's always during tragic times. And I realized during those difficult moments that I'm kind of lying when I say it is well with my soul, because normally it is not well with my soul. Like, the harder the times get, the harder it is to sing that song. And so I kept thinking, if I were to write this, I would make it into Make It Well, because I'm not getting through this without the help of the Holy Spirit. I think there are people in the middle of the struggle. If they think about it, it's tough to sing that it's all good, it's fine, it's well with my soul, when it really isn't, when you're in the middle of it. And so this one goes out to all those like me that are in the middle of the struggle just trying to get by. Me?

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1: Hey, VNE, Mike and Carrie. Now, if you've got kids, somebody posted, if you've got kids, you can kiss your clean car goodbye forever.
2: Oh, you find French fries in the weirdest places.
1: Yeah, very common, I think.
2: Yeah.
1: But I disagree. I think you don't have to kiss your clean car goodbye. You can still clean your car. Granted, it's going to be a lot more work.
2: Depends on how old they are, but maybe get the kids involved in helping.
1: Well, that's a good idea. Yeah. And then the kids do grow up. And so it's not forever, right?
2: Right. I mean, it's the season.
1: I got a pretty hot take on this subject. This is from a person whose kids have long been grown. Uh-huh. And the inside of my car looks like it just hosted a goat rodeo. So
2: it doesn't matter.
1: Kids and a dirty car, not necessarily synonymous.

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1: Micah Tyler, perfectly.
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2: Yes, about the old commercials.
1: Got one?
2: Yeah. Has anybody bought up the old Pepto-Bismol commercial? Pop, this is...
1: I believe that was
2: what arena it is.
1: I believe that was Alka-Seltzer, but yes.
2: Oh, okay, that will work.
1: I had to be that guy, didn't I? Yeah.
2: Well, that's okay. I like to be corrected, and I can own it.

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2: Hey, I'm Ryan Stevenson, and this is the story behind my new song, This I Know. This song was born out of that tension that we all feel, believing that God is good while living in a world that's unpredictable and sometimes painfully unfair. It doesn't ignore the hurt or try to rush past the questions. Instead, it sits in the uncertainty and chooses to trust the goodness of God anyway. Faith isn't pretending that everything's okay, but it's placing your weight on God's faithfulness when nothing else feels steady. And the same hands that allow the storms are the same hands that hold us through it.
3: I got

0: This I know.
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2: 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Good morning, I'm Mike, she's Carrie.
3: And this may be exactly what God wants to encourage you with today.
4: She taught me more about grace with my dad, because I remember one day we were driving in a car and my dad was coming down to meet his grandkids for the first time. There was a level of embarrassment. Self-care was non-existent. When he was young, he looked like a very handsome, like Kurt Cobain. By the time he was 60, he looked like a more weathered version of Willie Nelson, if that's possible. When my daughter, she was all excited to meet him. She's like, I can't wait to meet Grandpa. I love him. And I got mad at her. I'm like, how can you love him? You haven't even met him. You don't even know if he's nice. Because I'm a good dad. And that's what every good dad and pastor should say to their like 5-year-old daughter. She just looked at me and she goes, he's your dad, which means he's my grandpa. And that's why I love him. When my dad showed up at the house, I remember my daughter waited on the porch for a half an hour and she ran out to the car and she's like, hi, Grandpa Al. And he reached a cigarette smoke and he like, you know, had a walker and he had gone through a couple of strokes and she held his arm. When he met her, she reached out her hand and he's like, well, hello there, little lady. And he said, I don't know, but when she touched me, it was like electricity came into my body. But when we walked up onto the porch, she looked down at his feet and she just said, I really like your boots, Grandpa. And it was like this beautiful moment where my dad, it almost like broke him. Like it's like to receive love from a girl that had never even met him, like without question. And, you know, and I talked about the grace is always unfair.

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2: 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A long-lost postcard returned to sender.
3: Return to sender.
2: 72 years after being mailed.
4: Oh, wow.
2: Postcard sent by Alan Ball in 1953 to his parents. Recently arrived at an Illinois post office after being lost for 72 years. The card was discovered at the Ottawa post office, who investigated its mysterious delay.
4: So it never got to the recipient.
2: Well, it
4: never got to his parents.
2: Right.
4: Wow.
2: It is believed that the postcard was, quote, mishandled at the United Nations post office.
4: Well, it happens.
2: Got stuck in a hidden spot for decades before resurfacing. It took 72 years to find that piece of mail.
4: Wow.
2: I wonder if Mr. Ball might consider email. That might be the way for him to go.
4: Yeah.

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2: Hey, I'm John Reddick, and I want to tell you a little bit about my new song, Holding On, Praise God. We all find ourselves in these spaces where we want to give God our entire hearts, and these obstacles are sometimes in a way, and it's hard, it's heavy, it's complicated. But we still serve a God who's big enough and strong enough and able enough to be able to hold these things that we're struggling holding. So that's what this song is. This song is us handing over these things to God and remembering that God is holding on to us. So we honor Him, we love Him, we worship Him, we praise God.

0: 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Praise God.
1: 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An Idaho man takes 96 wet sponge hits to the face in 1 minute.
2: In 1 minute?
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2: Really? 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Seems a little late to say the show begins when it's ending.
3: What's at the snack bar? 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

0: Blessed Assurance.
1: KVNE. Hey there, I'm Nikki, and you may go, okay, where are these assurances, these promises that songs like that talk about? Well, in God's word. And I know it can be hard to break that down a little bit, and that's why we have friends like Tara Lee Cobble and The Godshot.
2: His divine power has granted to us all things that pertain to life and godliness through the knowledge of him who called us to his own glory and excellence. 2 Peter 1:3. Did you know that you have all you need to live a godly life? If you know Jesus, then you have his spirit living in you, equipping you with everything you need to love and honor God. God never asks you to do something he doesn't empower you to do. And when it comes to life and godliness, he has empowered us through the presence of his spirit in us. How comforting to know that we're not left to do this in our own strength. You don't have to pull yourself up by your bootstraps and muscle your way through. And the more you know him, the more his power will be evident to you. He does the doing, and he does it for his own glory and excellence, which is for your joy, because he's where the joy is. To listen to The Godshot again or share it with friends, go to kvne.com and click the Godshot link.

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0: Hillsong Worship, who you say I am.
1: It's a big deal. KVNE, hey there, I'm Nikki. And you know, when we decide to ask God into our life, and then he sees us as his children, that's huge. It also comes with a lot of responsibility because we're going to see the world differently and we're called to be different than the world. In fact, in Proverbs 1, it says, "My son, do not walk in the way of them."

0: McDonald. 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
1: KBN. 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A little off. I'm just going to be honest. Woke up from a very deep sleep this morning, and I still can't shake off feeling like I want to go back to sleep, even with coffee. Lord, for those who are in the same boat as me, give us the strength to keep going today.

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1: KBNE. As long as we still have breath in our lungs, each day is a day for us to love as he calls us to love, serve as he calls us to serve, and to trust him, even in the weird things.
2: There was a family that had acquired a little new kitten. And they were playing with their new kitten in the garden, and the kitten went up a tree and it got stuck between two sharp branches and it couldn't get out. And it was in a lot of distress. And the family tried to get to the little kitten, but because of all the branches, it was very difficult to get to it. But the father was a pastor and he was always coming up with great ideas. So he says, "Don't worry, Daddy to the rescue. I'm going to get my car, I'm going to get a rope. I'm going to tie the rope around the tree. I'm going to tie it onto the car. I'm going to get in the car. I'm going to drive a bit. The tree will come down and then we'll be able to maneuver around and we'll be able to save the little kitten." Everyone said, "Daddy to the rescue." Daddy gets his car, gets the rope, ties the rope around the tree, ties it onto the car, gets in the car, begins to drive. Slowly, slowly, the tree's bending, bending. The car's moving. As the car moves, as the tree bends, the rope snaps. As the rope snaps, the tree flings back and the little pussycat goes flying in the opposite direction. And that's the end of the story. Two weeks later, the pastor is visiting a member of his congregation. He knocks on the door. The door opens. The lady says, "Pastor, come in." As he walks in, there in the hallway was his little kitten. He knew. It was unmistakable. So he didn't want to say to her, "That's my kitten." So he said, "That's a lovely little kitten you've got. Have you had her long?" She says, "Pastor, you're not going to believe this, but it was 2 weeks ago. It was a hot, sunny Saturday afternoon. And I was in my garden with our little son, Johnny. And Johnny said, 'Mummy, please, can we have a kitten?' And I said, 'No, we are not having a cat. We've discussed this many, many times. We're not going to have a kitten.' But Pastor, he pestered me and pestered me. The only thing I could think of doing was to say, 'I'll tell you what, Johnny, let's kneel down here in the garden and we'll pray to the Lord Jesus. And if the Lord Jesus wants to give you a kitten, he'll give you a kitten.' Pastor, you are not going to believe this. When we pray, coincidences happen. And when we don't, they don't.

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0: Seth Schleter, counting my blessings.
1: Adulting is interesting. KBNE, hey there, I'm Nikki, and I say that because came home from work yesterday and from picking up our little one from art camp, and right there on the island, which is usually the place in our kitchen where, like, we'll put mail, or maybe if a package came in or something that needs our attention, it will be put right there so we don't forget to pay attention to it. Well, right there was our new vacuum. We had ordered it, and the hubby Nathan was so excited about it that I went to the bathroom, I came back out, and he was already using it. And he was a vacuuming machine. He used it all throughout the house. And at the end, I was like, so how to do? Because, you know, we needed a new vacuum. And he was so excited. He was like, it picked up everything. And, you know, there are things that we purchase as adults that if we purchased that as a kid, it would be so disappointing. But as an adult, a vacuum, a new one that did what it needed to do, man, made my hubby's day, and truthfully, honestly, mine. So maybe you've made a purchase like that recently. What's something that as an adult you've purchased that you are so happy that you did, and the kid you would be like, what is wrong with you? 844-984-1234.

0: 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Oh my soul.
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2: 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KVNE, AM Nikki. And you know, even though we may know in our heart of hearts that we are not alone when we have the Holy Spirit, if we don't have godly brothers and sisters around us, we can feel a little alone in this world. And that's where maybe ETX Connection Camp could be just right for you. If you are a recent graduate wanting community with believers, this weekend retreat could be what you're looking for. 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

0: Hallelujah.
1: When you get the right gift as an adult, you start praising the Lord too. KVNE, hey there, I'm Nikki. Talking a little bit about that during the show. That gift that maybe you've gotten as an adult, or that purchase that you've made as an adult, that, man, you're so excited about, yet your younger self would be so dumbfounded at why you're excited, flabbergasted at why you're happy about this. So what has it been for you? For us, recently, it's been a vacuum. But what about you? 844-984-1234.
2: So for our anniversary, my wife and I, my mom got us, it's a water filter. It costs a lot. It was a surprise, and we weren't expecting that. So, and now we don't have to buy like water bottles anymore because we got a water filter underneath our sink. And so we just drink freely from there.
1: Amen.

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1: KBNE, so what's next? When you say yes to Jesus, well, live like he calls us to. Love as he calls us to. And you can do that through volunteering for Love Thy City. It's happening once again, third year in a row, next month. Volunteers are needed. So find out more at KVNE.com.

0: and Company, what grace can do.
1: It is a gift, that grace. KVNE. Hey there, I'm Nikki. And speaking of gifts, we're talking a little bit about that. Maybe either purchases that you made as an adult or a gift that you asked for or received as an adult that your younger self would be thrown off by. Because really, what kid would be excited about a vacuum or new windows? Most of them wouldn't. But what about you? 844-984-1234. Our very own Lacey Kavnis had a thought on this.
2: A patio set for my back porch. So a table and chairs.
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1: KBNE, he does. Hey there, I'm Nikki. And Emma, what can I do for you?
2: Can I request a song?
1: Yeah, what song are you looking for?
2: Praise.
1: Elevation Worship, Praise. Why do you like that one, Emma?
2: I just like the vibe of it.
1: The vibe of it? Okay. It does have a vibe. You're right. And how's your summer going?
2: Good.
1: Any plans for the rest of the week?
2: No.
1: Are you just chilling?
2: Yeah.

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0: Tyler. Praise the Lord.
1: KBNE, may we do that in all circumstances, including the hard. Because every day there's hard things that go on, including children aging out of the foster care system, never knowing what home really is. And Seth was going to be added to that long list of kids who didn't know it. While he was living out of his car, attending his senior year of high school. But Ara and Robert wanted to change that. With seven children already, the couple thought adding another wouldn't be a problem. In fact, it would be wonderful. And to top it off, through some investigation, they found out that one of their children that they had already adopted was actually Seth's biological sister. So after reaching out to Seth, making some pretty big bonds with him, he legally became a member of their family last November.

0: and Daigle. Oh, Lord.
1: KBNE, he is the one who makes things right, makes things better. When we trust in him, anything is possible. And all throughout the Psalms and the Bible, we read that, including Psalm 37. The Lord helps them and delivers them. He delivers them from the wicked and saves them because they take refuge in him.

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3: Father, let your kingdom come. 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
1: Will you take just a minute and join us for this noon prayer stop?
4: Hi, this is Joe Canal. Will you pray with me? Our Father, who art in heaven, hallowed be thy name. Thy kingdom come, thy will be done on earth as it is in heaven. Give us this day our daily bread, and forgive us our debts as we forgive our debtors. And do not lead us into temptation, but deliver us from evil. For yours is the kingdom and the power and the glory forever. Amen.

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1: And he still continues to work. KVNE, hey there, I'm Nikki. Glad that he's working in my life. And hopefully that's the case for friends and listeners who are celebrating a new year of life today. Karen Miller, Jeff McManus, Jeff Strout, and Katie Murray. Happy birthday, y'all.

0: victory.
1: KBNE. Hey there, I'm Nikki. And talking throughout the show about those purchases that maybe you get as an adult, whether it was a gift someone gave you or a purchase that you made, that as an adult, it makes you super happy, but as a kid, you would have been very disappointed. What is something like that for you? For us recently, a new vacuum. We needed it and we love it. 844-984-1234. Lauren?
2: Okay, so we would definitely invest in a short-term lease at a vacation area that we'd love to go to. Something that we would want to do every year, and you could actually make money during the time you're out there by doing a short-term lease like Airbnb or VRBO.
1: Ooh, it's multifaceted. I like it.
2: Yeah, absolutely. So, and you can also, you know, use that property to bless other people, you know, missionaries or anybody like in the ministry. Just let them say, hey, we have a week. Just go take your spouse and you guys just unwind and go.

0: Jeremy Camp, Dead Man Walking.
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2: A little girl who excitedly showed each volunteer her new shoes, as they were leaving, she turned to tell each of the workers, "God bless you." There was not a dry eye in that place.
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6: You got a junk drawer?
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7: 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Aren't they always in the kitchen?
6: 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I don't know how you get by with that one. Everything, really, though, is a potential junk drawer. If you think about it, if there's counter space available, whatever's in my hand, I'm putting it down there. You see,
7: I call that a hot spot.
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6: Could you scoot over a little bit? 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

0: Ben Fuller, Black Sheep.
1: Even kids can feel like that. KVNE, hey there, I'm Nikki. And I say that because one out of six kids in the U.S. live in poverty. 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

0: Jordan Feliz, next to me.
1: KBNE, it's his promise. Hey, I'm Nikki Martinez. Hopefully this Thursday's been good for you. And a reminder like that could be the thing that really helps you through your day. That he is with you. And in fact, when writing her song, There's a God, Mary Claire needed a reminder of that for herself.
2: I wrote this when I was in a season when life was just overwhelming and I needed a reminder that I wasn't alone. And I know so many friends can feel stuck or weighed down by things that we can't control. So many circumstances, and I wanted to create something just for people that need peace in the middle of all the craziness. So There's a God is really a song of hope, a reminder that even when life feels uncertain or scary, there's still purpose and there's that still presence of Jesus, and he's always with you, and your story is far from over.

new song out called It Really Is Amazing Grace. I love this song so much. This man named John Newton, in the middle of a storm, he cried out to God, saying, God, if you help me, I give my life to you. And little by little, he understood what that prayer meant. He gave his life to Jesus, and Jesus changed his life. He went on to become a pastor and a minister. It's a testament to the grace of God at work in someone's life. We all are in need of God's grace, and that's why I think this song's connected with so many people over the years. It's a joy to be a small part of the huge story of this song, and I invite you all to sing it out with me. It Really Is Amazing Grace.

0: Wickham and Crowder. It really is amazing grace.
1: It is a great gift that we don't deserve. KVNE, I'm Nikki Martinez, wrapping things up on this Thursday. We've been talking about either gifts or purchases that our younger self would be like, why are you so excited about it? But as adults, we're thrilled. We are so happy. And in fact, your hubby gets you gifts like that quite often, or makes you gifts?
2: He makes things for me. It's like he made me a blanket chest and a china hutch. So that's how he shows me he loves me. And I guess that's my flowers.
1: Aww.

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0: Reddick, The Way.
1: KVD, hey, I'm Linda. I had to go to the post office this morning. I was in line next to this guy. He ordered 6 books of stamps. And I thought, how do you use that many stamps? I haven't used 1 book of stamps in about 2 years. But I was also worried about the price of stamps.
2: Stamps make me nervous. Because I don't know how many you're supposed to put on. Where they're going to be like, you should put 1 more on. And they changed the price of stamps. And that's not in the news, you know. You don't find that out on Twitter. You have to find out from old people. They're the only people that know. They keep up with it. Like, stamps went up. You're like, okay. All right. Is it $100? Like, they're furious. They're like, is it $100 a stamp? It's 3 more pennies.

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2: Hey, I'm John Reddick, and I want to tell you a little bit about my new song, Holding On, Praise God. We all find ourselves in these spaces where we want to give God our entire hearts, and these obstacles are sometimes in the way, and it's hard, it's heavy, it's complicated. But we still serve a God who's big enough and strong enough and able enough to be able to hold these things that we're struggling holding. So that's what this song is. This song is us handing over these things to God and remembering that God is holding on to us. So we honor Him, we love Him, we worship Him, we praise God.

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1: Hey, I'm Linda. Did you know that animals laugh too? Researchers apparently found vocal play signals in at least 65 species, including domestic cows, foxes, dogs, seals, birds, and rats. I'm not really sure that I'm going to want to sit around and watch the rats laugh, though.
2: Are you disappointed?

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1: Hey, this is Crowder.
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4: Hey, I'm Ryan Stevenson, and this is the story behind my new song, This I Know. This song was born out of that tension that we all feel, believing that God is good while living in a world that's unpredictable and sometimes painfully unfair. It doesn't ignore the hurt or try to rush past the questions. Instead, it sits in the uncertainty and chooses to trust the goodness of God anyway. Faith isn't pretending that everything's okay, but it's placing your weight on God's faithfulness when nothing else feels steady. And the same hands that allow the storms are the same hands that hold us through it. I got

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2: Hey, Vinny. I know that the Lord listens to us. He knows what's going on in our lives. And I think I got a little nudge from him and he said, hey, you know that gym membership that you have? Why don't you go back? So I went back yesterday. I did my first leg day in months.

Hey, I'm Linda. Hey, if you're a cat mom or dad, you like watching cat videos, and I found an account on X called Cats with Jobs, and the delivery driver was trying to leave, and the cat kept getting in the van. It took him several tries to get the cat out of the van. Hey, he just wanted to help deliver packages for the day and hang out.

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1: Mike Donaghy, Yeshua, friend of sinners.
2: Hey, I'm Linda. I called my daughter Kristen on the way home from work yesterday. It's our time to just call each other and chat while we're driving, right? Because we have no other distractions except keeping our eyes on the road. So we have good conversations that way. But I decided to call her on my way home, and she was apparently very busy with her toddler. She was like, "Mom, can I call you back?" And then she never called me back. She texted me later and apologized and said, "I love you." So I totally understand the busy, chaotic days of moms with littles. So I know you need some encouragement.
3: 1 John 4:19 says, "We love because he first loved us." I don't think it's by chance that love is listed first in the fruit of the Spirit. I believe this is a gentle way we can remember to look at this not as a checklist to receive God's love, but a checklist of what grows out of receiving God's love. Once we receive God's love, the door is open for us to love others as Christ does, completely and sacrificially. Mama, do you know that God loves you completely and sacrificially through Jesus? Even in your darkest moment today, His arms are wide open. You don't have to live in shame or feel like you'll never get it right. I'm Jill with New Mercies for Moms. 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

0: Hey, Vinny, can you just imagine what it's going to be like when we get to heaven? And maybe you're a little starstruck by some of the folks that are there. Here's Tim Hawkins' imagination.
1: Heaven's going to rock. Think about it, y'all. Worshiping around the throne of the Creator with millions of other people. That's going to be amazing. Amazing. But it's going to be challenging. There's going to be a lot of famous people there. I hope I don't embarrass myself, get all starstruck, you know, just worshiping God, getting into it. That's the Apostle Paul.
2: Oh, dude, I hate to bother you. Can we get a quick thought? Huge fan, man. Corinthians, you nailed it. That's why I'm here right now. I am so posting that to Gracebook. That is awesome.

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1: KVNA, hey, I'm Linda. When we were having those storms recently, Lacey called home and her sitter said that her little girl was scared of the storm and she was holding her and she was comforting her and reassuring her that mama would be home soon. 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He holds us and he reassures us that he is there.
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0: me is to be honest.
1: Leanna Crawford, honest.
2: Hey, I'm Linda. You know, sometimes we just have to lay it all out and be honest. I had a Zoom call with my health coach and I told her I haven't logged my food and I don't know how long because I just got tired of doing it. And she said, it's okay. We all get to that point. I love how she understood and she was patient and reassuring, just like God.

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0: Chris Tomlin, I Will Rise.
1: Hey, Vianney. Hey, I'm Linda. I remember the day that I was going through my daughter Mandy's things and I pulled out the tiny bronzed foot that we had made when she was an infant. And even though fresh tears fell, I had this feeling of deep joy that I could trace her tiny scrunched up toes and baby creases along her foot. I held that painted plaster foot and I laughed. I thought, one day I'll hold you again, baby girl. 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

KVNE, I'm Linda. You know, it's not unusual for us when we mess up to think that God is going to turn away from us, that he can't look at us and he can't forgive us. Well, that's the farthest thing from the truth. He says he will not leave you.

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1: KVNE, hey, I'm Linda. 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I don't know. I don't care. I'm not hungry. I don't want that. I want to go to McDonald's. 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Hang in there, moms. You will get through this.
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0: JJ Weeks Band, let them see you.
1: KVNE, hey friend, I'm Lacey. Hope you're having a beautiful Thursday afternoon, evening. So glad you're here, friend. I'm glad that we get to praise the Lord together. Let's kick it off with Ben Fuller.
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1: KVNE, hey friend, I'm Lacey. 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And it looks like, it did look like a tornado went off in there. And I have just been dreading it. They've tried to clean it. They get nowhere. And so yesterday was the day we went in there and we knocked it out together. 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
1: Hey guys, Phil Wickham here. I've got a brand new song out called It Really Is Amazing Grace. I love this song so much. This man named John Newton, in the middle of a storm, he cried out to God, saying, God, if you help me, I give my life to you. And little by little, he understood what that prayer meant. He gave his life to Jesus, and Jesus changed his life. He went on to become a pastor and a minister. It's a testament to the grace of God at work in someone's life. We all are in need of God's grace, and that's why I think this song's connected with so many people over the years. It's a joy to be a small part of the huge story of this song, and I invite you all to sing it out with me. It Really Is Amazing Grace.

0: 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It really is amazing grace.
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6: Everything you're doing is probably the best to somebody and the worst thing that you can possibly do to somebody else. 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
9: So parenting is hard. Sometimes you just can't handle it.
10: Take just an hour, go to grandma's, drop the baby off, go get some ice cream, take a 20-minute nap.
11: Make a date night once a week and don't skip it.
9: Number 7.
11: Instead of having to like mold them to what you want.
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4: Be prepared for the unexpected, because it will happen.
2: Like, maybe the possibility of having twins?
11: There is a chance that your baby could go flying down a hill and then roll out of her car seat onto the road, which may have happened.
5: Number 5.
6: You've got to make room for the baby.
9: Crib, changing table, car seat, stroller, 2 strollers actually. Bassinet that went into our room, even though he had a crib in his own room. And they're toys. He's got his own room. He's 5 pounds, he has his own room. Right? Like, I don't have my own room.
10: Number 4.
3: Memories are the only thing that you have left after all is said and done.
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2: Things that you aren't prepared for can turn out to be good things in the end.
9: Oh, yeah. Worth it. All the poop and snot and screaming and crying and fighting. Worth it. All of it. Totally worth it.
2: Number 2.
6: Don't be too hard on yourself.
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10: Some days you're just not gonna have a lot of patience, and that's okay.
9: It really is all just spilled milk.
7: The house can wait. All of the chores can wait.
11: You have to remember that this is a massive change in your life, and you're gonna feel every emotion there is to feel. 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
4: Yeah.
3: Number 1.
4: The one thing that you can't understand, that you can't prepare for, that you're not going to know until you experience it.
7: All the love.
9: Be prepared to love something more than you ever thought you could. 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
6: It's been too wonderful.
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1: Hey friend, I'm Lacey. We have our very first Rock the Pines Christian Music Festival coming up, and I hope you're going to be there. I hope to see you. You can grab your tickets, invite all your friends. 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
1: KVNE, hey friend, I'm Lacey. You know, the promises of God's love and forgiveness are as real, as sure, as human words can make them. But the total beauty of the ocean cannot be understood until it is seen. It's the same with God's love. 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But God is love, and His love for us, for you, friend, is everlasting. You're not too far gone. You've not done too much. You are loved.
2: Making well with my soul. 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

0: 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Make it well.
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2: I love it.
1: We just might see you there.
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0: Chris Tomlin. Whom shall I fear?
1: Hey friend, I'm Lacey. Every morning I wake up to my kids dogpiling me. It's the sweetest tradition in our house, and it's something that I'm going to hold on to for the rest of my days on this planet. I'm thankful that the Lord has given us these little gifts, and I smile every time I look at them. And even when I'm frustrated with them, I feel thankful because the Lord has allowed us to point these little gifts, these little images of Him to Himself. Thank you, Lord, for our blessings. Give us wisdom as parents to lead them to you, Father.

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2: Hey friend, I'm Lacey. You don't have to be perfect to come to Christ. If that were the case, we would all be in big trouble. He tells us to come as we are, and he offers forgiveness to those who seek it. He will change us from the inside out, and we find joy like we've never known when we come to the Father. You're not too far gone, friend. There is nothing that you have done that can separate you from the love of God. And when we come, that's when the work begins. He changes us from the inside out. We don't stay as we were. He works in us for his great purpose and glory.

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6: Hey, I'm Ryan Stevenson, and this is the story behind my new song, This I Know. This song was born out of that tension that we all feel, believing that God is good while living in a world that's unpredictable and sometimes painfully unfair. It doesn't ignore the hurt or try to rush past the questions. Instead, it sits in the uncertainty and chooses to trust the goodness of God anyway. Faith isn't pretending that everything's okay, but it's placing your weight on God's faithfulness when nothing else feels steady. And the same hands that allow the storms are the same hands that hold us through it.
7: I got a

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1: Ryan Stevenson, This I Know.
2: Hey friend, I'm Lacey. I can remember when I was a little girl, I would fall asleep in the truck and my dad would open the door and carry me into the house because I was sleepy, and sometimes I would pretend I was asleep but I was awake. You know, now I do that with my girls. Now I imagine our father doing that with us, carrying us through all of life's mess, because sometimes it can seem too much to bear. He says, come to me, all you who are burdened and heavy laden, and I will give you rest. His yoke is easy and his burden is light. 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

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So Lord, tonight, I pray for those who are dealing with illness. I pray for your comfort, for your healing. Your will be done above all else, Lord. 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
1: 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My dad is there. My grandmother is there. Many who I love are there, and I pray often that they will be waiting at the gates when I make it home. 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Lord, what a day it will be when we see You face to face.

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1: For the Lord my God is faithful, this I know, this I know.
2: Hey, I'm John Reddick, and I want to tell you a little bit about my new song, Holding On. Praise God. We all find ourselves in these spaces where we want to give God our entire hearts, and these obstacles are sometimes in the way, and it's hard, it's heavy, it's complicated. But we still serve a God who's big enough and strong enough and able enough to be able to hold these things that we're struggling holding. So that's what this song is. This song is us handing over these things to God and remembering that God is holding on to us. So we honor Him, we love Him, we worship Him, we praise God.